across USA. 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
1: I never take anything for granted. Only a fool maybe takes things for granted. 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And that's one thing that you'll never in your life ever have to worry about me. 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
1: 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And the first time you touched me.

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2: When your legs don't work like they used to before, and I can't sweep you off of your feet,